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0: Excess weather. Overnight, clearing with the low falling to 11 Celsius or 51 Fahrenheit. Saturday, mainly cloudy with showers expected along with the risk of a thunderstorm. The high will reach 25, feeling like 31 with the humidex. And looking ahead to Sunday, cloudy with the high getting up to 23. Find your long-range forecast online at ckxsfm.com.
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0: Excess weather. Overnight, clearing with the low falling to 11 Celsius or 51 Fahrenheit. Saturday, mainly cloudy with showers expected along with the risk of a thunderstorm. The high will reach 25, feeling like 31 with the Humidex. And looking ahead to Sunday, cloudy with the high getting up to 23. Find your long-range forecast online at ckxsfm.com.
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0: Excess weather. Overnight, clearing with the low falling to 11 Celsius or 51 Fahrenheit. Saturday, mainly cloudy with showers expected along with the risk of a thunderstorm. The high will reach 25, feeling like 31 with the humid X. And looking ahead to Sunday, cloudy with the high getting up to 23. Find your long-range forecast online at ckxsfm.com.
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0: Excess weather. Overnight, clearing with the low falling to 11 Celsius or 51 Fahrenheit. Saturday, mainly cloudy with showers expected along with the risk of a thunderstorm. The high will reach 25, feeling like 31 with the Humidex. And looking ahead to Sunday, cloudy with the high getting up to 23. Find your long-range forecast online at ckxsfm.com.
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0: Excess weather. Overnight clearing with the low falling to 11 Celsius or 51 Fahrenheit. Saturday, mainly cloudy with showers expected along with the risk of a thunderstorm. The high will reach 25, feeling like 31 with the Humidex. And looking ahead to Sunday, cloudy with the high getting up to 23. Find your long-range forecast online at ckxsfm.com.
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0: Excess weather. Overnight clearing with the low falling to 11 Celsius or 51 Fahrenheit. Saturday, mainly cloudy with showers expected along with the risk of a thunderstorm. The high will reach 25, feeling like 31 with the Humidex. And looking ahead to Sunday, cloudy with the high getting up to 23. Find your long-range forecast online at ckxsfm.com.
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0: Excess weather. Overnight, clearing with the low falling to 11 Celsius or 51 Fahrenheit. Saturday, mainly cloudy with showers expected along with the risk of a thunderstorm. The high will reach 25, feeling like 31 with the Humidex. And looking ahead to Sunday, cloudy with the high getting up to 23. Find your long-range forecast online at ckxsfm.com.
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0: Excess weather. Overnight, clearing with the low falling to 11 Celsius or 51 Fahrenheit. Saturday, mainly cloudy with showers expected along with the risk of a thunderstorm. The high will reach 25, feeling like 31 with the Humidex. And looking ahead to Sunday, cloudy with the high getting up to 23. Find your long-range forecast online at ckxsfm.com.
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0: Excess weather. Overnight, clearing with the low falling to 11 Celsius or 51 Fahrenheit. Saturday, mainly cloudy with showers expected along with the risk of a thunderstorm. The high will reach 25, feeling like 31 with the Humidex. And looking ahead to Sunday, cloudy with the high getting up to 23. Find your long-range forecast online at ckxsfm.com.
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7: Excess weather. Overnight, clearing with the low falling to 11 Celsius or 51 Fahrenheit. Saturday, mainly cloudy with showers expected along with the risk of a thunderstorm. The high will reach 25, feeling like 31 with the Humidex. And looking ahead to Sunday, cloudy with the high getting up to 23. Find your long-range forecast online at cksfm.com.
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7: She calls me from the cold. Just when I was.

0: Another Saturday morning rolling along here. Finally, we're getting some warmer weather. It took a while, but finally, it's happening. Holy moly, yesterday was beautiful. I mean, it wasn't quite as sunny as what we were intending. And I think our temperature got up to around 20 Celsius for the high. I was at a tailgate party yesterday with the gang at Sons of Kent, together with Canadian Term Insurance, a little bit of a get-together that they had before the big game last night with the Barnstormers. So that was a lot of fun. Thank you very much to Jeff Comiskey for hosting that. A lot of fun had by all, and that was quite a party. Quite a baseball game last night with the Barnstormers. They're in action again, taking on Guelph tomorrow. They go on the road for Sunday's game. A few things I want to touch on. Splash pads are open now this weekend in Chatham-Kent, so that's good news in case you got kids and you get a little hot today. Mind you, we do have some showers around the area to keep an eye for. A high of 24 today. The full forecast is coming right up.
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8: Excess weather. Mainly cloudy today with showers expected along with the risk of a thunderstorm. The high will reach 25, feeling like 31 with the humidex. Overnight, a few clouds with the low falling to 12. And on Sunday, cloudy skies with a high of 23. Find your long-range forecast online at CKXSFM.com.
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Tanner and Robin wake you up in the morning weekdays with Tony, and I help out when Tanner takes a little R&R, and he's doing that this weekend, enjoying a nice long, long weekend. Everyone else gets a long weekend. He gets a long, long one because he got Friday off, and he's taking Saturday, Sunday, and Monday off, and I hope you get that chance too. Remember, garbage collection is going to be delayed a day on Monday, so if you're normally a garbage pickup on Monday, you can delay that. It's not happening. It'll happen on Tuesday, which means then the rest of us have our garbage collections delayed a day. So if you're normally a Tuesday, it'll be on Wednesday. If you're a Thursday, it'll be on Friday. See where that's going. Okay, that's pretty self-explanatory. This weekend also, splash pads are opening up across Chatham-Kent. So if you know one that you like to frequent, and well, tomorrow with the temperature getting up to 27 and Monday up to 30, splash pad may not be a bad idea at all. Now, mind you, keep in mind, our waterways are still awfully cold right now. I don't know what the temperature is of the Sny, but it's like 50 degrees. Like, it's cold. And the same goes with Lake Erie, Lake St. Clair. So if you're planning on, you know, thinking, oh, let's go boating and swimming, that's not happening. Even though it's 30 out, 50 degrees is awfully cold. So you're not going to be doing any swimming in our natural water systems this weekend. But the splash pads are opening up, and that's a good thing.

guess that's probably part of the problem. Yeah, sometimes you're wrong.

0: You're listening to 99.1 FM CKXS. Hey, a little shout out to my buddy Harry Curtis. Was talking to him yesterday. He gave us a nice shout out on another medium somewhere. So I want to show a little appreciation and give him a shout out. And a shout out to Harry is look for farmers while you're out there traveling, because when they're out there doing their work in the fields, and they're out there right now, and I think we talked to Louis Rush yesterday, and he was telling us that, you know, around 60-70% of all the corn is in now, and the seed corn is going in. Soybeans are just going in, and it's a little bit busier towards the Wallaceburg, Lambton County area because of the clay ground. So farmers are still out there regularly. So you'll see a lot of large, long planters. You'll see a lot of tractors doing planting, fertilizing, and all of that stuff that goes with it. I guess soybeans, you don't have to fertilize as much, but or at all. But look for them is my message to all you farmers out there. And I know Harry will appreciate that, that they it's big equipment. And they don't want to be on highways. They don't want to be on paved roads. They would love just to go from field to field and not have to see any cars at all. But it just doesn't work that way. So if you see any of the equipment that's out there, give them a break. Give them a thumbs up. Give them a finger, but make it a thumb finger and show them a little bit of appreciation. They're feeding cities. They're doing their work. And it gets, you're in and out. You're trying to watch out for mailboxes and telephone poles with this large equipment. So be prepared. Take a little extra time if you're on somewhere or off to somewhere today enjoying your long weekend. And thank a farmer.
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7: Excess weather. Mainly cloudy today with showers expected along with the risk of a thunderstorm. The high will reach 25, feeling like 31 with the humid X. Overnight, a few clouds with the low falling to 12. And on Sunday, cloudy skies with a high of 23. Find your long-range forecast online at ckxsfm.com.
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0: 99.1 CKXS, a little shout out to our friends at the Ridgetown Golf Course. Was there yesterday. First of all, talking to Doug, the pro there, course is in great shape. Really good. Greens are rolling faster at Ridgetown than I have seen them in years. And I used to be a member in Ridgetown and played my junior golf there as a kid growing up. And the greens were in dynamite condition. I didn't have a chance to play 9 or 18, but did have a chance to spend a little bit of quality time on the putting green. And wow, are they rolling really, really good. And Doug was saying they've made some nice changes out there. You'll notice them when you're playing the golf course. Yesterday was our first radio golf day. We had a great turnout for that event. So kudos to the team there for hosting our first one. There is another one coming up. We're off to Wardsville in a couple of weeks. If you want to see the full list of all our golf events and save money, yesterday only was $39 golf and cart. I mean, you can't beat that deal. So thanks to everyone that came out yesterday. You can see our next event on our website at ckxsfm.com.
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9: Excess weather. Mainly cloudy today with showers expected along with the risk of a thunderstorm. The high will reach 25, feeling like 31 with the Humidex. Overnight, a few clouds with the low falling to 12. And on Sunday, cloudy skies with a high of 23. Find your long-range forecast online at ckxsfm.com.
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0: 99.1 FM CKXS. I was saying it's a big sports weekend. Barnstormers baseball kicked off yesterday. The Jays and Tigers are tangling this weekend. You've got hockey. You know, the playoffs continue in the NHL. I want to remind you that the Wattlesburg Red Devils are in action today, too, for local sports fans. They're in action today, 4 o'clock, versus St. Catharines, Wattlesburg Memorial Arena. If you can't make that one, I got good news. You can make tomorrow's, because Sunday they're playing again. Sunday, 4 o'clock versus Hamilton. Wattlesburg Red Devils lacrosse, always a lot of fun, always a lot of excitement too. Hope to see you at one of the games this season. And speaking of games, we hope to see you at a Barnstormers game on Tuesday next week. We'll tell you why that's important and why you can walk away with one of our cooler koozies this week. Details coming up.
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9: Excess weather. Mainly cloudy today with showers expected along with the risk of a thunderstorm. The high will reach 25, feeling like 31 with the humid axe. Overnight, a few clouds with the low falling to 12. And on Sunday, cloudy skies with a high of 23. Find your long-range forecast online at cksfm.com.
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0: We are 99.1 FM CKXS. Hey, a little bit later on today, you're going to hear Dave Perry back in the air chair. He'll be hosting your Saturday afternoons and early mornings. Well, not early mornings, just mornings, 10 a.m. till 2. Dave is in regularly, so looking forward to getting him back on the air and sharing with you all the good events that are going on around the area. Also back in the saddle, Gemma Peters is going to be at special events throughout the summer. Those events brought to you in part by our friends at Essex Kent Mutual and Glass House Nursery and Garden Center for sponsoring those reports. And you'll see Gemma around all week or all year, all summer long. All right. Anyway, that's Gemma's there at 9 o'clock later on today over at the Glass House Nursery for a long weekend of planting. And then Dave Perry in on the air. I think he might be on at 9 as well today. I'm only in here till 9. So a short stint for me sitting in for Tanner Havens. Okay, I mentioned our Rockstar Night that's coming up on Tuesday. That's the CKXS Rockstar Night at the Barnstormers baseball game. Come out to that game. We're sponsoring it, and you'll get yourself one of the new 99.1 koozies that you can take along to make sure your hand never gets cold during those cooler nights when you've got a beverage in hand, or keep it cooler on those hot days so that it insulates it a little bit. Yep, it's our 99.1 koozies. Thanks again to Tim at Screen Art and the team there that help us with our koozies each and every year.
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0: You're listening to 99.1 FM CKX. That's Greg Hetherington in on your Saturday for Tanner Havens. We'll take a look at the weather forecast coming up in just a little bit. Louis Rush joins us to give us a little update on what's in the counter at Rush Meats. What do you got for us, Louis, that we can taste and barbecue this weekend?
1: We've got bacon patties, pure beef patties, and sirloin patties, and smoked briskets that you were just asking for. Mm. And there's definitely boxes of the half and half patties. They're ready to go. Those are very popular when you're out camping and whatnot because they're quite forgiving because the pork's in it. They don't dry out and shrivel up.
0: Agreed. They are really good. I think the pork just adds that little bit of extra moistness to the meat, right?
1: Yep, and that's so. Mm-hmm. And then for fresh pork from our farm, we've got regular barbecue and fast fry and smoked center cut chops. There's bonus blade roasts and side ribs. And for beef, we have whole fillets cut to order. And there's ribeyes, New York steaks in the counter. And T-bones and sirloin are available on request. And there's three kinds of kebabs. There's more than a dozen cold cuts and kielbasas in the deli section. And the display freezer has ground beef from different cuts. And there's different flavors of burger patties and packages of four, six, and 12-pound boxes. And there's eight different flavors of jumbo oven roasted chicken wings, just heat and serve. Also, poultry cuts are available. And there's 15 flavors of smoked sausage. There's German-style wieners, four kinds of our bacon. One is sugar-free for diabetics, and our farm fresh eggs. And there's several flavors of pepperettes that are also made here and ready to go. And there's a good selection of cheese, also cheese curds, and there's some fresh made hams available too. So
0: awesome.
1: All these are some of the things.
0: That's just some of it, folks. Imagine, yeah, it's stocked well for you at Rush Meats and more. Okay, time for Farming 101 with Louis Rush. So I haven't seen a ton of activity with farming right now out in our fields. There really hasn't been a lot going on so far, has there?
1: Well, it depends on your area. I would say back of Wallaceburg towards Sarnia, that heavier clay, they're probably just getting ready to go. But this area here, like I would say probably 75% of the corn is in. Seed corn starting now. I'm going to finish planting corn today and seed corn next week.
0: You aren't worried at all with the frost and all the cold temperatures that we've had?
1: Not when it's in the ground.
0: Yeah. Oh, yeah, I guess you're fine, right? And then the seed doesn't really germinate very much when it's cold like this?
1: Well, yeah, but your ground temperature is much different than your morning air temperature.
0: Okay,
1: so I guess the ground temperature right now is at about 57, 58 degrees, and ideal, you need to be 50 or above. So we're well above that right now. And as long as the ground is in good condition and not wet, the kernels of corn will take that. They'll do fine.
0: All right. Good to know. Good info for you from Louis Rush from Rush Meats and More. If you're interested in going by and see them, Kent Road 15, look for the signs or Fairview Line. And what's the phone number to call if they want to give you a call for something special, Louis?
1: It is 519-351-7711. But there's two other reminders that I would like to put there.
0: Yeah.
1: Two is like sides of beef or quarters. Sides of pork for the freezer is ideal now because these prices are going to continue to go up as the barbecue season starts. Also, this is a holiday weekend. You need to think about the rest of the holiday seasons if you want catering done. Book it while we're open.
0: Good stuff. Always good talking to you, Louis. Have a great long weekend, okay?
1: Yep. It must be a long weekend because the boss is working.
0: Thanks, Louis.
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1: Excess weather. Mainly cloudy today with showers expected along with the risk of a thunderstorm. The high will reach 25, feeling like 31 with the humidex. Overnight, a few clouds with the low falling to 12. And on Sunday, cloudy skies with a high of 23. Find your long-range forecast online at ckxsfm.com.
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0: Saturday rolls along here, just about finishing my time together with you, but get ready for Dave Perry. He's coming up after 9 o'clock to take you the rest of the morning and into the afternoon. And to join him, Gemma Peters will be out and again doing some broadcasts and hitting a few of the events that are happening in our community this weekend. She'll start off at the Glasshouse, and it's a good weekend to be at the Glasshouse. I had a chance to be there on Thursday to take in some of the specials, some really good deals on trees that they have going on, some annuals in case you want to start planting those. And probably the one thing that I learned the most was the annuals. And you've got to know exactly how much water they're going to get, how much sun or shade when it comes to those annuals and the right ones for your gardens to plant around your home. And just ask them. They'll tell you. And so if you've got an idea, if it's direct sunlight, partial sunlight, all that sort of stuff, they can help you with all of those questions. Gemma will be there at the Glasshouse coming up shortly. Don't forget, Wallaceburg Red Devils in action today at 4 o'clock, in case you want to take that in. And what else did I want to mention before I go here? I think that's pretty much it. Thanks a lot for joining us today here.
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9:04 on a Saturday morning. Def Leppard with Foodland right here on the Mighty XS. Good morning to you. I am your Uncle Dave. Well, those showers we were expecting have finally showed up. A few thunderstorms, but weather will clear up this afternoon. We'll have full details a little later on this hour. Jim is out and about. She's at the Glass House. We'll talk to her in a while. Musically, Brian Adams, Genesis, Van Halen this hour, and here's Fifi Dobson.

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0: so much. It's at 9:16, the Mighty XS on a Saturday morning. 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
0: CKXX. That's right, baby. 9:19 on a Saturday morning in the rain. Yeah, but it will clear up before lunch, all right? Let's have a look at the full forecast for you. Showers and boomers this morning. We'll make a mix for sun and clouds this afternoon with a high of 24. Few clouds tonight, down to 12. A mix of sun and cloud tomorrow with a slight chance of an isolated shower and a high of 26. Monday, sunshine and a high of 31. Currently in Bothwell, it's 14. In Tilbury, it is 12. Petrolia's at 10. And Imperio holds in at 15. Here at the Mighty XS, we're at 15. Diamond Dave and Van Halen from 1984 now. Here's

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2: Good morning. I'm Gemma, broadcasting live on location from the Glasshouse Nursery and Garden Center. 56 Creek Road is where you want to drive your car this morning, because let me tell you, we have Victoria Day weekend savings galore. And as that rain is trickling down, or maybe where you're listening, it's really coming down, drive safe today, but be encouraged that you will not need to water your garden at all this weekend. We have so much savings inside our nursery, Batula Boutique. Ladies, taxi sandals are back. I was just emceeing a wedding for a friend last night, and these sandals that we have here are absolutely amazing. You can jump up and down on the dance floor. You can have the time of your life, and your feet are going to be relaxed and comfortable. Plus, we have amazing outfits. Long shorts are back in, ladies, and I love it. It's very modern, but also very beautiful and sophisticated as well. It's very cool. I love it here. And also, you can save 10% as well on any of our flat annuals that you're going to have for your garden, around your home. We're going to be talking to Liz coming up, who can share more details on that. And also, I wanted to let you know, coming up on the Holiday Monday, we are open here at the Glasshouse 9 a.m. to 5 p.m. You know what? We can make this rain a good thing. Let's come in and enjoy the savings, the fun, and even the food from our Percolator Cat Cafe right here at the Glasshouse Nursery and Garden Center, 56 Creek Road in Chatham.
0: Thank you, Gemma. All right, we're at 9:25. So I'm in the market for a new puppy to keep my puppy Hooper company. And I'm going to name him 5 Miles. That way I can tell everybody that I walk 5 miles every day.

0: There's Jordan Gaethje as part of our Red Barn Rising Star series. And if you're a young and aspiring artist and you want to hear your music right here on 99.1, then why not join the Red Barn Brewing Company's Rising Star series? 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

0: R.E.M. Fall on Me. It's at 9:39, the Mighty XS on a Saturday morning. Well, it looks like those showers and thunderstorms we were expecting have finally reared their ugly head and on their way out, and things should clear up by this afternoon. All right, Gemma's down at the Glasshouse Nursery on Creek Road in Chatham. Let's go talk to her.
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2: Good morning. I'm Gemma, broadcasting live on location over at one of my favorite places in Chatham, Kent, the Glasshouse Nursery and Garden Center and Betula Boutique, 56 Creek Road in Chatham. 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You name it. Liz is here with us. So we're open all weekend?
3: We are. We're open 9 to 5 Monday through Saturday and 10 to 4 on Sunday. And yes, we are open on holiday Monday.
2: Oh, this is so exciting. 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

0: 9:51. Matthew Sweet there, sick of myself, right here on the Money Access on this Saturday morning. A murder is on the menu May 30th at the Sydenham Curling Club. 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
9: Good morning. I'm Gemma, broadcasting live on location from one of my favorite places in Chatham-Kent. 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I'm with Judy right now in Batula Boutique. I'm seeing so many fun colors, outfits, purses. What's something that, you know, the wives and the girlfriends would like to come on out to this weekend?
10: Oh, you bet. 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
9: Oh.
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9: That's the thing, right? 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
10: Well, that's the thing, right? 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
9: Yes, sophistication as well. 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We are open, by the way, on the holiday Monday, 9 a.m. to 5 p.m. So you have all weekend long. Enjoy. Come around a couple of times. Have some fun with us here on CKXS.
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0: Well, it's a long weekend, baby. Welcome to May 24, 2026 at 9:56 on a Saturday morning. Those showers and thunderstorms this morning will make room for a mix of sun and cloud this afternoon with a high of 24. A few clouds tonight down to 12. A mix of sun and cloud tomorrow with a slight chance of an isolated shower. High of 26. Monday, summertime hits the board with a high of 31 and sunshine. Currently 15 with Brian Adams and Tina Turner.
15: We're

1979 from the album Freedom at 4.0. There's Jeff from the Starship with Jane at 10:03 on a Saturday morning. Good morning to you. I am your host today, loud, proud, live, and lit, right here from our studios on James Street in Wallsburg. Kind of gloomy outside, but things will improve, I promise, all right? Gemma's out and about in the community, and we'll talk to her a little bit later on this hour. In the meantime, musically, this hour, some Daughtry will be along, Aerosmith, Nickelback, as well as some classic Rush for you. Right now, Don Henley from his 1984 album, Building the Perfect Beast. And here's all she wants to do is dance. Right on here on your Chatham Cant's home for your greatest hits, the Mud Yeah.

0: Chris Daughtry and his band Daughtry there with Over You at 10:15 on a Saturday morning. Well, Community Living Wallaceburg is celebrating 70 years here in our community. 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That'll be have a three-course dinner catered by the Black Goose. 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
0: Well, the rain we had this morning will eventually blow by, and the sun will make an appearance this afternoon with a high of 24. A few clouds tonight, though, with a low of 12. Mix of sun and cloud tomorrow with a slight chance of an isolated shower and a high of 26. Monday, sunshine at 31. Currently 17 with Aerosmith.

0: Platinum Blonde, there, Somebody Somewhere, 1029, the Mighty XS on a May long weekend. I'd like to know whose idea this month was. With rent, bills, Cinco de Mayo, birthday, Mother's Day, prom, May 2-4 graduation. Whose brilliant idea was this anyway?
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8: Hey, I'm Gemma. Happy Saturday on your long Victoria holiday weekend. We are so pumped to be here today over at the Chatham Market. And our community cruiser would not be here without our incredible sponsors, just like the Glasshouse Nursery and Garden Center and Batula Boutique, as well as Kent and Essex Mutual Insurance and BrokerLink. So right now we're at 100 King Street inside the mall here. We have so much to offer you and your family this weekend going on right now. We have Melissa with us. Okay, I was walking through just now. This is my first time at the Chatham Market. Oh my goodness, your magnets are amazing. Tell us about it.
9: Thank you. 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
8: I have never seen this done before. You have like even newborn pictures, like parents, you're going to love this, having your kids on the fridge in a magnet versus, you know, the pictures that are always falling down. These pictures are going to stay on that fridge.
9: Well, and that's it. So we have so many photos in our galleries, on our phones,
8: yes,
9: but we don't really get to enjoy them. So it's nice to have them out on display. People can swap them out, you know, as the seasons go, as the kids, you know, change. Perfect for pets. We do wedding announcements, save the dates, birth announcements, all of that as well on the website.
8: Amazing. And the Chatham Farmers Market is going on until what time today, Melissa?
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8: Okay. Well, come join us right now, 100 King Street. You don't want to miss it. The Chatham Farmers Market going on right now. I'm Gemma, live on location. 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
0: Thank you, Gemma. Yes, the Community Cruiser is back for another year. 25 minutes in front of 11 o'clock. A Retrofest is coming back to town next weekend at Tecumseh Park. 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

0: Joe Jett and the Blackhawks here. I love rock and roll. At what is it? 14 minutes in front of the top of the hour. Well, the rain has returned to Wally World, but don't have any fear, all right? And just in case a rogue tornado flies through town, which probably won't happen, all right? Why don't you just stick a hot dog in your pocket? That way the search dogs will find you first.
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14: 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How has it been going? 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
15: Absolutely. 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It's been growing like bad, like crazy. So as we keep going with Retrofest just around the weekend or next weekend,
14: yes.
15: and then Wingfest the weekend after that, we've got lots of things going on downtown. Come check us out. We're in the mall from 9 to 2 every single day. Every single Saturday.
14: Every single beautiful Saturday. You never know what the future holds.
15: Absolutely.
14: Yes, you can come on out from now up until 2 p.m. And I love the variety that you have here. 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I love what you guys are doing here.
15: Absolutely. 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We have spices. 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We have Scentsy. We have...
14: There's so much, Kelly.
15: All kinds of different vendors. Yeah, absolutely.
14: It's amazing. Well, you guys are doing an incredible job. If you're hearing this, come on out now to 100 King Street for our weekly Chatham's Farmers Market. On now up until 2 p.m. This community broadcast is brought to you in part by the Glasshouse Nursery and Garden Center, BrokerLink, Ken and Essex Mutual Insurance, and Batula Boutique. 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
0: 10:52, rain, go away. Come back some other day, all right? Because it's May 24 and Murder's on the menu. May 30th at the Sydenham Curling Club. Yeah, it's the return of the infamous Zamboni family with an interactive murder mystery dinner. 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

We're rocking out on a Saturday morning with a kid and his own trooper there. The boys in the bright white sports car. Good morning, it's 11:04 and it's a long weekend. It's May 24, baby. We're going to make the best of it, let me tell you. Gemma's out in the community cruiser. We'll talk to her a little later on this hour. Musically, this hour, some Dead or Alive will be along, if you can believe that. The Sheep Dogs, Santana, Pat Benatar. I'm your Uncle Dave, loud and proud, with Harlequin from there.

712 at the Mighty XS with those cross-dressing maniacs from 1985, Dead or Alive, and you spin me right round right here on the Mighty XS. Pouring rain downtown, but have no fear. The weather guy says things will clear up. So I need to buy some new furniture because my dog's insane. So I went down to the store, and the salesman told me that this particular sofa I was looking at would seat five people without any problems. And then it occurred to me that I don't know five people without any problems. How about some sheepdogs now? All right, okay. It's right here on CKXS.

0: 20 after 11. Sugar Ray there, Fly, right here at the Mighty XS. Hey, I've always wondered what the job application is like at Hooters. Like, do they just hand you a bra and say, here, fill this out?
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8: 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I have Nicholas with us. 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Tell us about it. 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
9: So it's a garlic spread that we put on anything, and like anything that you have at home, and it's really good on anything. 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
8: 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Let's try a sample. Do you mind giving me one of those? 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Let me see this. 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
9: Yeah,
8: okay,
9: really good.
8: You have got to come to the Chatham Farmers Market. You're gonna love this garlic spread. I might put this on everything. Honestly, I'm not gonna lie. This is amazing. Come on down. We're here with Nicholas up until 2 p.m. Sorry, this is too good. Come enjoy garlic spreads and more. We have so many vendors here. 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It's a great use of this huge space here. There's so many people here. It's amazing. Come on out this long weekend. We're here up until 2 p.m. at the Chatham Farmers Market. 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
0: Thank you, Gemma. Look for Gemma all summer long in the XS Community Cruiser going beep, beep. Yep. Showers and thunderstorms this morning will make way for a mix of sun and cloud this afternoon with a high of 24. A few clouds tonight down to 12. Mix of sun and cloud tomorrow with a slight chance of a shower. High of 26. Monday, sunshine at 31. Currently 15 degrees. The Mighty XS with Santana.

rainy day outside, gray and miserable, but the weather will improve, I promise, all right? And by the way, speaking of weather, it's that time of year again. We get back on the links and give her! Yeah, and our golf days are back. 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
5: 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It has been so much fun the last while here at 100 King Street. We have been enjoying ourselves at the Chatham Farmers Market. This goes on every single Saturday from 9 a.m. to 2 p.m., and what I love about this year is we have brought it inside, so we don't have to worry about the weather. It's always going to be a good time here, and it's amazing to see over the last 3 weeks how the Chatham Farmers Market has grown, and bringing it here to the downtown is absolutely amazing for our community, for our local artisans and vendors. 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Again, we've talked to you incredible people, so down to earth, and that's what I love about being here in Chatham, Kent, with you, is we support one another, and we love to encourage you and also have a great time here as well. 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I mean, I'm still thinking about that garlic spread I had a couple of samples from, plus fresh produce, and all the creativity that we have. These talented people, all their little goodies, purses, bouquets. We have so much jewelry and even some local businesses here as well, which is amazing. Come on out today. 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So we're inside the mall area. 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
6: Thank you, Gemma. We're at 5 minutes in front of a top of the hour, high noon on this long weekend, Labor Day. No, not Labor Day. It's made too far. I'm all mixed up. Here's The Who from XS.

1977 for little Stevie Wonder there. Sir Duke, it's 4 minutes past the hour. You know, like, Stevie's got like 17 kids. He's never seen one of them.

Chatham Kent's greatest hits. Is it me you're looking for? Another night, another dream, but I won't wait to 99.1. Yeah. CKXS.

with the man, Jim Mitchell, out of Sarnia, Ontario, there, land between the bridges. And I am a wild party at Access, rocking on a Saturday afternoon on this long May 2-4 weekend. Enjoy it if you can, all right? Well, the weather should clear up shortly, I promise. I checked the radar, things look good.

0: They've got a new album out. It's called Milestones. It's fantastic, let me tell you. There's 38 Special from 1987, the motion picture Revenge of the Nerds 2, baby. Back to paradise right here at the Mighty XS, 12:18 in the afternoon. 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
0: 1221 downtown. Genius is down at the Department of Meteorological Prognostication. Tell us those showers and thunderstorms that made our way through the area this morning will make room for a mix of sun and cloud this afternoon. We're going up to high of 24. A few clouds tonight down to 12. Mix of sun and cloud tomorrow with a slight chance of an isolated shower with a high of 26. And Monday, summer is in the air, baby. Sunshine and a high of 31. Currently in Bothwell, it is 17 degrees. Tilbury's coming out at 16. Petrolia is the hot spot right now at 19. Aerial chilly 12. And right here at the Mighty XS on James Street in Wallaceburg, it is 18 with ACDC.

0: Perfect roller skate music right there. Mr. Edgar Winter and the band with Three Rod and 1232 here at Money XS. Hey, if you're a young and aspiring artist and you want to hear your music right here on 99.1, then why not join the Red Barn Brewing Company's Rising Star Series? 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We have amazing talent here in CK, and we want to help you get the exposure you deserve. 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
8: Hey, I'm Gemma, broadcasting live on location from the Chatham Farmers Market. We've kicked things off at 9 a.m. this morning. It's going on now up until 2 p.m. And I have an amazing woman beside me here, Adriana. She's a part of the Thamesville Threshing Festival. How's it been going today and what are you looking forward to?
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0: 1248, the Mighty XS on a Saturday afternoon. How many of you remember the words of that song when it originally came out in German? Yeah. Me neither.
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0: CKXL. That's us, baby. Yeah, 10 minutes in front of 1 o'clock. Showers and thunderstorms. Well, they're gone. Yeah, sun and clouds coming this afternoon with a high of 24. Few clouds tonight, down to 12. A mix of sun and cloud tomorrow with a slight chance of a shower. High of 26. Monday, sunshine at 31. How about it, eh? Currently outside, we are at 17 with the Steve Miller Band.

guests who are currently on their North American tour. In fact, they'll be at the Canada Live Place in London on Tuesday, June 2nd. You can get their tickets at theguesswho.com, all right? Good afternoon to you. 4 minutes past 1 o'clock. I am Errol Dave, live and lit here at Mighty XS on this Saturday afternoon. Jem is out and about in the community cruiser, and we'll talk to her in a little while. Musically, this hour, some Sticks will be along. Def Leppard, Kenny Loggins, one of my favorites by him, Bryan Adams, and right now, here's Steve Winwood now. Here's Back in the High Life again, right here on your home for the greatest hits, CKXS.

Fox 20 there, Real World, right here on XS. Well, the weather guy says those showers and thunderstorms we've been experiencing are going to go poof. Yes. Mix of sun and cloud this afternoon. High at 24. A few clouds tonight, down to 12. Mix of sun and cloud tomorrow with a slight chance of a shower. High of 26. Monday, listen to this, sunshine and a high of 31 glorious degrees. Currently in Bothwell, 15. Tilbury's at 17. Petrolia's at 15, and it's 18 right here at CKXS.

Kenny Loggins there, Heart to Heart from 1982 until 1:18 in the afternoon. Jim is out and about in the Excess Community Cruiser. She's down at the powwow over at Walpole Island. We'll talk to her in a little while. In the meantime, we want to tell you Retrofest is coming back to Chatham Kent next weekend at Tecumseh Park. It promises to be a jam-packed weekend with vendors, live music, and of course the classic cars, all right? For a complete list of events, go to the website, visit chathamdowntown.com. All right, how about some Barney Bentall now, 1988 for him. Here's Something to Live For right here on the Mighty X.

0: 121 of the Mighty XS on this Saturday afternoon. Long weekend, yes, May 24, baby. Well, the new Star Wars Mandalorian movie's in theaters. You ever notice in Star Wars anybody can jump into a spaceship and no one up light? Meanwhile, I spent 20 minutes looking for the headlight switch in my rental car this morning.
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There's Our Lady Peace. There is anybody home at 133, right on the button here at the Mighty XS. Those clouds that we have overhead will be moving out shortly. I checked the radar and everything looks fantastic, baby, for the rest of the weekend. Hey, don't forget, Community Labor in Wallaceburg is celebrating 70 years in the community. Thursday, May 28th at the Sydenham Curling Club with a three-course dinner catered by the Black News. Tickets are only $50. You can

0: Def Leppard there. Can't you see we're bringing on the heartbreak at 137, the Mighty XS.
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0: That's right, baby. It's 20 minutes in front of 2 o'clock. Hey, if you're a young and aspiring artist and you want to hear your music right here on 99.1, then why not join the Red Barn Brewing Company's Rising Star Series? Just go to our website and register and upload your work to us. We have amazing talent here in CK, and we want to help you get the exposure you deserve, all right? All right, we're at 141 right on the dot with Tears for Fears as we break it down again from XS.

0: has her own 40 hours over there. Rock City at 149, the Mighty XS on a Saturday long weekend afternoon. Yeah, I hope you're enjoying it thoroughly. All right, Gemma's at the powwow. We're going to talk to her in just a moment.
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9: 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I'm Gemma, broadcasting live on location from the 32nd annual Spring Powwow Celebration. We're located just behind the Walpole Island Sports Complex, and the amount of people, the amount of support and love that is here is truly remarkable. Such an honor to be a part of this day and to share it with you on the air. If you have never been to a powwow before, or maybe it's been a number of years, come on out this afternoon. This is going on all day today with a re-entrance kicking off tonight, 6 o'clock as well. And we even have intertribal dances that you're able to take part in as well. I just love being on the side and watching, observing, learning, and having great conversations with people of, you know, traditionally how many families are here. It is truly remarkable. Not to mention all of the vendors here as well, selling their artwork, jewelry, and so much. It's truly amazing. So many food trucks here as well. The rain has dissipated, which is a big blessing here, as people have come, not just local, but far and wide, for support of the 32nd annual Spring Powwow right behind the Walpole Island Sports Complex. Now, if you're not able to make it today, feel free to come tomorrow, kicking off at 12 p.m. This is going on all weekend long. You don't want to miss it. Heard first on CKXS. 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
1: All right, kids. Well, I got to get on out of here and make room for Jackie Wills, who will carry you through the afternoon. I'm hosting my annual May 2-4 soiree down at my place, so if you know where I live, you're invited. And if you don't, we'll just drive around. You'll find it, all right? Until next Saturday, on behalf of Gemma, I'm your Uncle Dave saying, Chowski.

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0: 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Happiest Saturday of your long weekend. Hopefully it's off to a great start. A little rainy out there today, currently about 16 degrees Celsius, but showers ending this afternoon. Then we're expecting a mix of sun and cloud with a 40% chance of showers, risk of a thunderstorm, a high of 24 or 75, not bad. Humidex 30. Tonight, a few clouds, increasing in cloudiness after midnight. We've got a low of 12 or 54. For your long-range weather forecast, CKXSFM.com.
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7: Excess weather. Mainly cloudy today with showers expected along with the risk of a thunderstorm. The high will reach 25, feeling like 31 with the Humidex. Overnight, a few clouds with the low falling to 12. And on Sunday, cloudy skies with a high of 23. Find your long-range forecast online at ckxsfm.com.
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0: an exciting weekend over at the Dresden Fairgrounds as their motorsport weekend is officially underway. The Demolition Derby just kicked off at 2 o'clock. Tomorrow they have their ATV Mud Bog starting at 8:30. 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Best part? 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
1: We're going to learn a lot.
0: If you didn't know, now you know with Jackie Wills.
2: It may be the weekend, but we continue to upgrade your IQ one fun fact at a time. And today we learn that all the paint on the Eiffel Tower actually weighs the same as 10 elephants. It gets repainted every 7 years without even being closed to the public. I can only imagine how long that takes and how hard it would be to get that much paint all the way to the top of the Eiffel Tower and work your way down. Crazy. If you didn't know, now you know. More great tunes next.
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6: Excess weather. Mainly cloudy today with showers expected along with the risk of a thunderstorm. The high will reach 25, feeling like 31 with the Humidex. Overnight, a few clouds with the low falling to 12. And on Sunday, cloudy skies with a high of 23. Find your long-range forecast online at ckxsfm.com.
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0: Your Super Saturday continues, and we all know that some relationships start with Netflix and chill, and now relationships can end with divorce attorneys debating who gets to continue Netflix and chilling on their own. Newsweek has an article on a 33-year-old woman named Ladin Richardson who got divorced a little while ago and had an interesting response when a judge asked her what she wanted in the final settlement. She said, "All I want is the car, the dog, and his Netflix password." It was a bit tongue-in-cheek at the time, but it was actually written into the official divorce agreement. She said she would retain access to the Netflix password indefinitely, and that's worth something since Netflix is constantly hiking their prices. She still has access to the account with her own profile intact, but it may not last forever. She might be out of luck if her ex canceled his subscription, but she's fine with that. She says, "I wasn't trying to be cruel or vindictive. It was one small thing at the end of a really heavy process." And I mean, a win's a win. If you want the Netflix password, I mean, just give her the Netflix password, right? We've got some more tunes next.
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0: 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And as the weather starts to warm up out there, if you're looking to cool off, I've got some good news, because all municipally operated splash pads are now open, and they'll be open all summer long through Labor Day long weekend, depending on the weather. 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
8: Excess weather. Mainly cloudy today with showers expected along with the risk of a thunderstorm. The high will reach 25, feeling like 31 with the humid X. Overnight, a few clouds with the low falling to 12. And on Sunday, cloudy skies with a high of 23. Find your long-range forecast online at ckxsfm.com.
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0: Alrighty, folks, it is that time of the day. We are diving in and taking a look at everything you have to celebrate on your Super Saturday, May the 16th. And today is National Barbecue Day. Fire up the grill. I can't think of a better way to spend a long weekend. It's also International Day of the Boy Child, Armed Forces Day, National Piercing Day. Show off all of your jewelry. They're just so pretty. National Love a Tree Day. National Wear Purple for Peace Day. National Mimosa Day. Don't mind if I do. National Do Something Good for Your Neighbors Day. I'm sure they would appreciate it. It's National Sea Monkey Day. I kind of forgot they existed, to be honest. They were pretty cool when I was in like the second grade. It's Drawing Day, International Day of Light, National Learn to Swim Day. Tis that time of year. Start signing up for swimming lessons this summer. If you need a stiff drink, it is World Whiskey Day. If the sun's in your eyes, it's Shades Day. It's Ride a Unicycle Day. Yeah, that's a skill I don't have. And last but not least, it is a Waiters Day. A big shout out to all of our local waiters. Thank you for everything you do and for all the great service you give us when we go out to eat. But whatever you're celebrating, hopefully your Saturday has been super. We've got some more great tunes next.
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0: Kent's greatest hits, and it's Saturday night, which means Chase the Ace is back at the Wallsburg Legion, Branch 18. That pot continues to grow, and you definitely want to make sure your name is in the draw. 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
8: Excess weather. Mainly cloudy today with showers expected along with the risk of a thunderstorm. The high will reach 25, feeling like 31 with the humid X. Overnight, a few clouds with the low falling to 12. And on Sunday, cloudy skies with a high of 23. Find your long-range forecast online at ckxsfm.com.
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0: Excess weather. Overnight, a few clouds with a low falling to 12 Celsius or 53 Fahrenheit. Sunday, cloudy skies with a high of 23. And looking ahead to Monday, sunshine with the high reaching 31. Find your long-range forecast online at ckxsfm.com.
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0: Excess weather. Overnight, a few clouds with a low falling to 12 Celsius or 53 Fahrenheit. Sunday, cloudy skies with a high of 23. And looking ahead to Monday, sunshine with the high reaching 31. Find your long-range forecast online at ckxsfm.com.
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